0: Hey, thanks for hanging out tonight. Let's get into what's trending.
1: In case you missed it.
0: So John Party recently showed off the scars from being stabbed 5 times when he was 18. He says he was stabbed 3 times in the stomach, 2 times in the arm during a fight, and he had quite the journey finding a hospital that can treat him. All of this was shared on his social media recently. Riley Green's new album includes POS, a song fans are convinced is about Megan Maroney. Riley insists that it's not, saying that he wrote it 6 months before Megan released Who Hurt You. So it's either a coincidence or country music has got a really good, plausible deniability. And lastly, a Pennsylvania woman reportedly lost over $300,000 to a romance scammer posing as an up-and-coming country singer. The scam lasted for months, and much of the money was sent through Apple gift cards. Just a reminder, actual country stars don't need your money.
1: In case you missed it.
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3: 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I'm meteorologist Frank Johnson. Warm, humid weather will be back again tomorrow. Our forecast for tonight.

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9: 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The part she couldn't handle was being alone. 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

0: Sometimes words that were spoken years ago can come back to heal us later. In Fort Pierce, Florida, Javon Castrell received a letter from his mother that she wrote 24 years ago. A letter she penned in March of 2001 when he was still in elementary school. The twist? Well, she passed away in the 9/11 attacks aboard Flight 93. The letter was addressed to Javon's kindergarten teacher, Tammy Thurman, and in it, C.C. Ross Lyles praised her son for reading a book from the library cover to cover and told the teacher she was doing a, quote, outstanding job. Thurman kept the letter safe through moves and school changes, and decades later, she passed it along to a local TV station, which connected her with Javon. In a tearful moment, Javon read aloud the words his mom wrote so long ago. He said it felt like a piece of her coming back to him. And when your legacy is love, even across decades, it has the power to remind us that even in loss, connection never dies. And that's good news.
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0: He would add Kenny and Tim McGraw and a few others later on. Now, Tracy Lawrence, a patient man. He had to wait 10 years between number ones, and that song was the first year that he would start what's now become a massive turkey fry with only a couple of turkeys. Now it covers the Nashville Fairgrounds. Yeah, he's going to be doing it again this year. My name's Jack Womack, and I've got Sammy Kershaw's Cadillac Style to keep things going.
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0: We have got all your favorite country hits, including one from a man that lives in Alabama. Still to this day, Randy Owen farm and cotton in the Tennessee River Valley near Fort Payne. Still drives his daddy's truck, using his grandpa's plow. Cotton, a little bit early this year around North Alabama. So in honor of that, let's play a little High Cotton along with Reba McEntire.
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0: The country hits that you know and love. My name's Jack Womack. Proud to be playing them for you. A couple of things wanted to pass along that are coming up today, the 22nd, American Businesswoman's Day, Elephant Appreciation Day. Who doesn't love elephants? World Rhino Day, White Chocolate Day, National Ice Cream Cone Day, and the autumnal, the autumn equinox coming up later on this evening. More on that coming up along with David Lee Murphy.
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0: Autumnal Equinox is coming up this evening, 8:05, 6:05 Mountain Time, 7:05 Central Time. Now, this is how it works. It's the exact moment the sun crosses the celestial equator, an imaginary line in the sky directly above the Earth's equator. Now, day and night are not exactly perfectly equal. I'll explain.
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0: Not that we needed a reason to drink more coffee, but as we get into autumn, well, of course, pumpkin spice comes to mind. But now the 100 largest cities across 12 key indicators of coffee lover friendliness. Orlando, surprisingly, came in number one. I thought it was going to go to Seattle as well. Portland taking the number two spot because of its high number of affordable coffee shops. Seattle in at number five. Ella Langley, choosing Texas, in at number one. Again, is she at 22 or 23 on the Hot 100? Anyway, we quit counting at this point, didn't we? Ella's choosing Texas along with Garth's coming up.
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0: Well, speaking of small town boys, the only difference between men and boys, the size of their feet, the price of their toys. Toys? Yes, indeed. Don't you miss toy stores? Well, you might be in luck, especially new parents. Toys R Us is trying to make another go at success. Yeah, the toy retailer opening 120 new standalone stores set apart to open across the country. And yes, just in time for the holiday season. Hopefully they do make a comeback. There were a whole lot more toy stores when this song would come out in the 90s. A girl singing about strawberry wine. Dina Carter's coming up.
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0: bringing you a better mix of your favorite country hits. Well, he would move to town the day his hero, Keith Whitley, passed away. And he had got to meet Keith. And Keith said, look, if there's anything I can do for you, if you pursue music, give me a call when you get to town. And Tim was just fixing to, and I think he got the news the next day, because his first time in town, he got off the bus over by the old Country Music Hall of Fame, walked into the hotel that had a bar, and would hear this song for the first time. 5 years later, he'd get to cut his version.
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she makes him walk the line. You can find me in my wigwam. I'll be beating on my tom-tom. Pull out the pipe and smoke you some. Hey, and pass it around. Cause I'm an Indian outlaw. Half Cherokee and Choctaw. My baby, she's a Chippewa.

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1: I was all but 22, I think at the time. I'd been out on the road, lonely at night. And it'd been a while, so it was on my mind. Well, I saw him walk in with his cowboy hat. And I thought to myself, I could use some of that. His boots like glass on a sawdust floor.

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4: 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Good morning, I'm Jay Harper. My last hour here with you on this Tuesday morning. How about Mr. Travis Tripp?

0: There's a fella that has really spanned a number of genres, got his real start in kind of an underground movement of hip hop and rock, and somehow has managed to bridge over to country. And yeah, he's done pretty well for himself.
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3: This is a News 13 Network weather update. I'm meteorologist Hannah Ronner. Temperatures are still pretty warm this morning. Mid-70s for the coastline, low 70s for the interior part of the county. A couple areas of some fog. We will be partly sunny throughout the day with the best chance of rain arriving for the evening and overnight, a high of 84. Stay tuned to News 13 in the...
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0: Ask for More. Love that song, of course. That is a cover of the original by Edwin McCain. Had a big hit in the 90s with that one. I'm Megan Marie, and yeah, appreciate you hanging out with us today. And apparently staying single is gaining in popularity these days. More and more people are like, you know what? Don't want a significant other. It is definitely cheaper that way and probably less stressful. Unless you have kids, then it's hard. We've got Shenandoah giving at you next.
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3: Good afternoon. This is a News 13 Network weather update. I'm meteorologist Hannah Rahner. Today is the first official day of fall. Temperatures are going to be pretty close to normal. We'll be in the mid-80s for the coastline, but we are still going to be noticing that humidity, and there will be some evening showers and thunderstorms. Temperatures will get much cooler for tomorrow. Stay tuned to News 13 in this radio.
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1: Well, I know it said you've had time to think about it. 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